When life feels off course, there's always a way back. 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

0: 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Hey, I'm Doug Day, General Manager of Spirit FM. And you know, the busyness of summer is something that can sometimes be a bit overwhelming, and sometimes you just need to be reminded that you are loved and that God is working in your life. And I hope that every time you turn on Spirit FM, that is a message you hear. 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And as we move towards the end of July, where we will celebrate 32 years of ministry, we just want to invite you to stand in the gap right now for those that might not be able to give. 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So if you want more information on how to give and how to be a part of the ministry, you can make your gift today when you go to spiritfm.com.
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2: 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This evening will be delightful. Nothing more than just a couple of passing clouds as high pressure is in control of the region and our low temperatures falling into the mid and upper 60s. Saturday brings a couple of showers and storms for the afternoon hours with high temperatures in the upper 80s. For the WSLS 10 Weather Authority, I'm meteorologist Delaney Willis for Spirit FM.

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0: it's your buddy Jess. Just in case you missed it, this week on Good Morning Radio, we celebrated Spirit FM turning 32 years old and all the lives God has touched along the way. God is in control. We also took a trip down memory lane and talked about that old movie, The Karate Kid.
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0: 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I know. 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
3: 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This evening will be delightful. Nothing more than just a couple of passing clouds as high pressure is in control of the region and our low temperatures falling into the mid and upper 60s. Saturday brings a couple of showers and storms for the afternoon hours with high temperatures in the upper 80s. For the WSLS 10 Weather Authority, I'm meteorologist Delaney Willis for Spirit FM.

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0: The same God you've trusted through every season is with you now. Even in the moments you can't see it, He is still providing, still guiding, still carrying you through. Ephesians chapter 3 says He is able to do immeasurably more than all we ask or think, according to His power that is at work within us. God's faithfulness doesn't fade with the years, and His promises never run out. So go to Him again. He's still able. 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

0: Your giving is not just sharing the gospel in our community, it is sharing the gospel all over the world. Hey, it's Doug from the Afternoon Show right here on Spirit FM, and I just want to say thank you to everybody that got involved during our God's Pit Crew Blessing Bucket Drive. Thanks to your support, 1,065 blessing buckets were raised and ready to go for God's Pit Crew. 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But it also means that for somebody that has never heard about Jesus, they will receive the gospel message as well. Every blessing bucket has a Bible right on top. So thank you for giving. Thank you for being a part of Spirit FM. And thank you for sharing the gospel, even with those who have lost everything through God's Pit Crew's Blessing Bucket Drive.
1: 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This evening will be delightful. Nothing more than just a couple of passing clouds as high pressure is in control of the region and our low temperatures falling into the mid and upper 60s. Saturday brings a couple of showers and storms for the afternoon hours with high temperatures in the upper 80s. For the WSLS 10 Weather Authority, I'm meteorologist Delaney Willis for Spirit FM.

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0: With summer being here, your schedule may look a little bit different, but Spirit FM is always here to encourage you. Hey, I'm Doug Day, General Manager of Spirit FM. And you know, the busyness of summer is something that can sometimes be a bit overwhelming, and sometimes you just need to be reminded that you are loved and that God is working in your life. 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
2: Psalm 30 verse 1 says, I will extol you, O Lord, for you have drawn me up and have not let my foes rejoice over me. David begins this psalm by praising God for lifting him from a dark place and saving him from near death. But he also says that God has not let my foes rejoice over me. There has always been a kind of person who enjoys watching others fall. David certainly had his enemies, a type of person who delights in the misery of others. Today we might call this the internet. But if we're honest, we find this inclination in our hearts too. It's why we're drawn to the public spectacle of celebrity divorce, or a documentary about the crash and burn of someone prominent, or the comment section on a YouTube video slandering some Christian leader. Sinful human nature delights in the downfall of others. But here, David reminds us that God protects his saints, those who trust in him, from that kind of malicious destruction. If we delight in the downfall of others, we are opposing God. But if we cling to God, he holds on to us. He saves us and preserves us from the attacks of those who oppose him.
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1: 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This evening will be delightful. Nothing more than just a couple of passing clouds as high pressure is in control of the region and our low temperatures falling into the mid and upper 60s. Saturday brings a couple of showers and storms for the afternoon hours with high temperatures in the upper 80s. For the WSLS 10 Weather Authority, I'm meteorologist Delaney Willis for Spirit FM.

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0: 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Just in case you missed it, this week on Good Morning Radio, we celebrated Spirit FM turning 32 years old and all the lives God has touched along the way. We also took a trip down memory lane and talked about that old movie, The Karate Kid.
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0: 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See, you just never know what's going to come up around here. 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I know. 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

0: 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They are new every morning. 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His mercy still heals. His grace still changes lives. No past is too messy. No failure is too great. 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
1: Your Spirit FM forecast. Overnight tonight, we keep things clear and cool with our low temperatures falling a couple degrees below average into the mid and upper 60s. On Saturday, showers and storms are back in the picture for the afternoon. Our high temperatures on Saturday will reach in the mid and upper 80s. For the WSLS 10 Weather Authority, I'm meteorologist Delaney Willis for Spirit FM.

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0: the same God you've trusted through every season is with you now. 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
1: Your Spirit FM forecast. Overnight tonight, we keep things clear and cool with our low temperatures falling a couple degrees below average into the mid and upper 60s. On Saturday, showers and storms are back in the picture for the afternoon. Our high temperatures on Saturday will reach in the mid and upper 80s. For the WSLS 10 Weather Authority, I'm meteorologist Delaney Willis for Spirit FM.

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0: Hey, it's your buddy Jess. Just in case you missed it, this week on Good Morning Radio, we celebrated Spirit FM turning 32 years old and all the lives God has touched along the way. God is in control. We also took a trip down memory lane and talked about that old movie, The Karate Kid.
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0: 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I know. 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

0: 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They are new every morning. 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His mercy still heals. His grace still changes lives. No past is too messy. 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
1: Your Spirit FM forecast. Overnight tonight, we keep things clear and cool with our low temperatures falling a couple degrees below average into the mid and upper 60s. On Saturday, showers and storms are back in the picture for the afternoon. Our high temperatures on Saturday will reach in the mid and upper 80s. For the WSLS 10 Weather Authority, I'm meteorologist Delaney Willis for Spirit FM.

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0: 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Even in the moments you can't see it, He is still providing, still guiding, still carrying you through. Ephesians chapter 3 says He is able to do immeasurably more than all we ask or think, according to His power that is at work within us. God's faithfulness doesn't fade with the years, and His promises never run out. So go to Him again. He's still able. 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
1: 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Overnight tonight, we keep things clear and cool with our low temperatures falling a couple degrees below average into the mid and upper 60s. On Saturday, showers and storms are back in the picture for the afternoon. Our high temperatures on Saturday will reach in the mid and upper 80s. For the WSLS 10 Weather Authority, I'm meteorologist Delaney Willis for Spirit FM.

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0: Hey, it's your buddy Jess. Just in case you missed it, this week on Good Morning Radio, we celebrated Spirit FM turning 32 years old and all the lives God has touched along the way. God is in control. We also took a trip down memory lane and talked about that old movie, The Karate Kid.
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0: 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See, you just never know what's going to come up around here. 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I know. 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
3: God is a saving God, since he has rescued us from the pit and drawn us up from darkness. So the only right response is praise. And not just a little private thanks, not just polite, obligatory thank you note praise, not moderated and tempered praise. No, the response is singing with the saints, the household of God, the church, the body of Christ. This is unique in Christian worship among all the religions in the world. We sing in praise regularly, constantly, relentlessly, no matter the circumstances, because of who our God is. The salvation our God has given us is so deep, so wide, so profound, so constant that we should sing like it. We should sing like we have victory in hand, like our God has never failed us and never will, like Christ has won it on our behalf. We should sing like all the suffering that this life dumps on us is but a light and momentary affliction that is preparing for us an eternal weight of glory that is beyond comparison. We should sing remembering all of God's kindness to rescue and sustain and uphold and protect, and looking forward to the certainty that he will do it forever for his people. We are a praising people because we have a saving God.
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0: Because of the Lord's great love, we are not consumed, for His compassions never fail. They are new every morning. Great is your faithfulness. 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His mercy still heals. His grace still changes lives. No past is too messy. No failure is too great. 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
1: Your Spirit FM forecast. Overnight tonight, we keep things clear and cool with our low temperatures falling a couple degrees below average into the mid and upper 60s. On Saturday, showers and storms are back in the picture for the afternoon. Our high temperatures on Saturday will reach in the mid and upper 80s. For the WSLS 10 Weather Authority, I'm meteorologist Delaney Willis for Spirit FM.

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0: The same God you've trusted through every season is with you now. 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Ephesians chapter 3 says He is able to do immeasurably more than all we ask or think, according to His power that is at work within us. God's faithfulness doesn't fade with the years, and His promises never run out. So go to Him again. 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
1: 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Overnight tonight, we keep things clear and cool with our low temperatures falling a couple degrees below average into the mid and upper 60s. On Saturday, showers and storms are back in the picture for the afternoon. Our high temperatures on Saturday will reach in the mid and upper 80s. For the WSLS 10 Weather Authority, I'm meteorologist Delaney Willis for Spirit FM.

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Peter Burton on Spirit FM. Where would I be if I didn't have Jesus? Hi, I'm Jackie. Peter's new on the scene, but boy, he has a lot of encouraging things to say. He's definitely worth a follow on social media. I saw this, and this seems like a great time starting off a new day to share this with you. He said, one day, no one will remember how busy you were. They'll remember how you loved, how you showed up, and the legacy you left behind. Here's Chris Tomlin and some of his Nashville friends with Who You Are to Me on your encouraging Spirit FM.

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Elevation Worship on Spirit FM with Trust in God. Good Saturday morning. I'm Jackie in for Sydney because she's covering things for Doug this week while he's on vacation. So that means you can catch Sydney this afternoon from 3 to 7 o'clock. And there's lots of encouraging music and messages on between now and then. So stay right there. Here's Elevation Rhythm with Washed on your encouraging Spirit FM.

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That's a great way to start the day. Here's Casting Crowns and Glorious Day on your encouraging Spirit FM.

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Gonna be all right. Speaking of new, welcome to August. 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

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It's Brandon Lake on Spirit FM. Hi, I'm Jackie with Andrew Rip. And I do it again on your encouraging Spirit FM.

0: Because of the Lord's great love, we are not consumed, for His compassions never fail. 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No past is too messy. 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
2: Welcome back to Community Matters right here on Spirit FM. 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It's Alex Barker. Alex, how are you today?
3: I'm doing great today. How are you, Doug?
2: I am doing well. Thank you so much for joining the show today. So as we get started, share a little bit about what Highway and Hedges Motorcycle Ministry is and how it got started.
3: Highways and Hedges Motorcycle Ministry is a ministry from Baker's Chapel Family Work Pentecostal Holiness Church in Wythe County, Virginia. We got started. God laid it on my heart to help others. I've always enjoyed helping others. And when what we do is we'll try and have benefit rides for people who have had a medical situation that's caused financial struggle or, say, a house fire and they need some help. We've done that. We have two rides that we do annually. One of them we're just starting this year that will be on August 1st, that it is actually a ride that benefits the clothing banks at the element in the schools in Wythe County. The other one is a toy drive that benefits schools in Wythe County as well. That'll be in October. One of the great blessings, I consider a great blessing, is the women's ministry at Baker's Chapel always fixes. They've been fixing meals for us that the cost for the meal is by donation. All funds go to what the ride is for. We keep nothing. Women's ministry doesn't keep nothing. All the money goes to what we ride for.
2: I love that. So when we're talking about this getting started and you helping people, what kind of, you know, what passions kind of came together to be like, I like motorcycles. I want to help people. So we're going to put these things together.
3: Yes, sir. Basically, that's it. And when I went to Pastor Theron, we call him Pastor T. He also rides with us. He's a member of the ministry. I was telling him about it. He said, well, God laid it on your heart. It's yours. Run with it. I wasn't ready. I'm not used to that. It was a little different than what I've been used to in the past. But I said, okay. I think right now we may have 10 of us together that's in the ministry itself. And to be a part of the ministry, of course, you have to have Jesus in your heart. And we ask that you go to church somewhere. And then the only other stipulation really is, this is a working ministry. We want to be able to see that you're willing to do some of the work that needs to be done to do these rides. There's more that goes into these benefit rides than what a lot of people realize.
2: That's good. Yeah. So kind of walk us through, you know, when you see a need, what does that process look like to recognize, okay, this is a need we want to come alongside and meet, and then you put the ride together. What does that look like?
3: What we do is if somebody comes to us needing a benefit ride, we'll meet, talk about it, and then we go out and meet with whoever that is. There'll be at least two of us that goes out to meet with them, talk to them, and then setting up the ride means I get a route together, usually anywhere from 70 to a little over 100-mile route with stops. And then what happens after that is I'll pre-ride the route to make sure there's no gravel roads. And then the day before the ride, there'll be another pre-ride to make sure weather hasn't done any washouts. And this isn't just for motorcyclists. It's open to everybody. In vehicles, we've had antique cars at the last last one we did for a lady that has cancer. And they come out. Anybody's welcome. I don't limit it because I feel like if I limit it to just bikes, I'm limiting what God can do, and I don't want to do that. Mm.
2: Yeah, that's so important. So when you're putting these together and trying to figure out, you know, the logistics of everything, what are some of the challenges that you face that people might not even think of when it comes to this type of ministry?
3: Some of the challenges that I have right now is we like to give away door prizes and have a 50-50 raffle. The door prizes are getting harder and harder to get. Mm-hmm. It's either have to contact corporate for, well, like Fiddlers, I would have to contact corporate about it. There's been places I fill out paperwork for the door prizes and I never hear anything back.
2: Mm.
3: It's really rough getting door prizes, so much to the point that I'm thinking about starting to just buy gift cards to give away for the door prizes, because it does draw people to come to the rides. Then some of the other things is I don't only put them out on Facebook, print out flyers. I have a buddy who lives over in Indian Valley that I can take him 20 flyers and he'll put them out anywhere from, he's gone from Christiansburg all the way to Baywood, putting out flyers, and then I'll print out a bunch and I take off and hit Pulaski and some other places. We do as much as we can to try and make the ride the biggest success that it can be.
2: That's important. Yeah, such an important thing to kind of get the word out there and really share what's going on. So when you look at the support of the community for Highway and Hedges and the work that you guys are doing, what does that community support look like? What's been the response from people when they see the work you guys are doing?
3: We've had a pretty good response. I mean, I've rode with other groups. Last Days Warriors out of Pulaski, I've rode with them. They'll come from time to time. Punishers Powder Keg out of Pulaski also has come. I've had a lady at church that knows one of the pagans in Wytheville, and she talked to him recently. They've actually been to a couple of our rides. They come in, they'll give a donation, usually they leave. But their donation's usually pretty good size, and still yet they're seeing what we're doing. And the lady at church, she talked to one of the Punishers recently, told them about the clothing bank drive that we have coming up. And they was like, we didn't even know the schools had those, didn't know they needed them, or the toy run. I even talked to a deputy at our last ride. He said, I didn't know this. They told her, they said, the pagan said, look, one of them called another one over and said, you need to hear this. And when she told them, they said, look, we're going to help. We can't be at the ride that day, but we're going to make sure we get some clothes and stuff and bring them. And then we're going to plan on trying to be at the ride in October for the toy run, which that's just huge.
2: Mm-hmm.
3: In the motorcycle community, that's really big.
2: Yeah. Yeah. So share with me a little bit even about how, you know, being in that, because you just mentioned the motorcycle community, share a little bit with me about what the response has been within that community, and also the opportunities that you've seen to kind of come alongside and even share the gospel with those people as well.
3: In the motorcycle community, what a lot of people don't realize, you know, a lot of people see big, tough people on bikes, and they think they're mean and stuff. Well, a lot of bikers aren't mean. The bulk of your bikers that are out there have a really huge heart, and they just want to help. They don't have to pay to go to these rides, and they come so that they can help others. And then the opportunity, yeah, you may not be able to walk up to like a pagan and just start sharing the gospel like you would with somebody else, but yet they can see God's light and love through what you're doing.
2: Mm.
3: And that's huge in its own right. And we try to make sure that that's what happens, is that they see God instead of seeing what we're doing. We want them to know we're helping these people because that's what we're supposed to be doing, and trying to let God's light and love shine through us.
2: That's amazing. Yeah. So share with me as well a little bit about, you know, when you're looking ahead to what this ministry can do and new opportunities, you know, what are some things that are kind of on the top of your head of thing, opportunities you'd like to step into, or even, you know, just being open to what God's calling you to do?
3: I'm willing to step into anything God sends our way. I really haven't thought about that much, other than if God sends it, I want to walk through that open door. I want us as a ministry to be able to walk through that door and do the best that we can for God and for whoever or whatever that it's for. So in that's there. We've one point we was talking about trying to do a biker revival at Baker's Chapel, still talking about it, because they've in the past I've been to a revival that Unchained Ministry in Abingdon puts on, and we're actually planning on going this year. And there's groups of motorcyclists. One of them comes from Kentucky. He has the biker barn in Kentucky. He's the pastor at, and he'll come from Kentucky, and they go to Abingdon. There's one in Elk Park, North Carolina. All of these are like 2 hours away from Wythe County. And I'm like, why can't we do that here?
2: Yeah.
3: Right here at Baker's Chapel. And so pastor's open to it. We've been praying about it, still praying about it. And it's just a matter of trying to be able to get, he wants to be able to get people that he feels like can connect with bikers. He rides. And I've told him he needs to pray about it, because I think he can. He has an awesome testimony that you wouldn't really expect from a pastor. Mm-hmm. But Pastor Theron is, he's an awesome man of God that I am so blessed and grateful to be able to stand beside him and serve God in whatever capacity I can there at Baker's Chapel.
2: Yeah, that's amazing. Share with me, as we're getting close to wrapping up here, share with me a little bit about how a Spirit FM listener today can get involved with the work that's happening at Highway and Hedges Motorcycle Ministry.
3: They can either contact me. My phone number is 540-235-6866. And if they see flyers out, my phone number

0: There are very loving people that are welcome to anybody that walks through the door.
1: That's amazing. So
0: that's two of the main ways they can get in touch with me. All right, if they can find me on Facebook, they can probably send me a private message, then send a private message, and they can get in touch with me that way too.
1: That's great. That's great. So as we wrap up, Alex, would love for you to share maybe one or two stories just about, you know, just the impact of what this ministry does and how you've seen God work in a very tangible way with these rides, with these benefits, what that's looked like.
0: The most recent one would have been this last ride we did just a couple weeks ago. It was raining. I almost canceled the ride because they were calling for rain, and Pastor's like, no. So we didn't. We got barely wet, but it was for a lady who has cancer, and she's having a rough time of it, compression fractures, stuff like that in her back. She came, and that's one of the stipulations. We'd like for whoever we're riding for or part of their family to be there at the ride. And she did manage to come. We had maybe 10 people at the ride. This ride brought back to memory a song that I've known for years called Little Is Much, But God Is In It. And with those 10 people and the women of our church, we was able to present that lady with a $1,500 check. And that's God. That's all that was.
1: Yeah.
0: Nobody else can take claim for that. That's watching him work. The first toy run we did, I think it's now been almost 3 years ago, God allowed us to help 5 different schools in Wythe County. Kids in those schools have a Merry Christmas that they wouldn't have. And we have women at our church that does all the shopping for the toys, clothing, stuff like that. Does an awesome job. Their husbands pick on me about the Amazon packages showing up at their doors. And I'll tell them every year, get ready, here it comes. And they just smile. They love it. They love to see it. So, that's the things that we've been seeing. And with this clothing bank drive that's coming up, I can't wait to see what happens with the pagans wanting to join in the way they are on it. I'm trying to connect with other groups in talking. I know a lot of people know about Deputy Utt and what happened with that. Been talking to the Roughnecks in Twin County. A lot of them knew him, and we're talking about partnering up and doing a ride for his family. I mean, they've been voting. They said it's something they definitely want to do. The women's ministry at Baker's Chapel wants to be a part of it. We all realize, yes, there's a possibility that can be a really huge ride. And I'm hoping and praying that when we do this, that it is a huge ride, because if anybody deserves a lot of help, it's a deputy's family who's been through that.
1: For sure. For sure. Well, thank you, Alex, for your time today. Thank you for, you know, just your heart for this ministry, your heart for helping people, serving, coming alongside, and just, you know, really stepping into difficult situations where people are going through a struggle or people have gone through that time of loss. And yet you feel that call on your life to just really step in and do what you can. It's amazing to see. And it's been a pleasure to get to talk with you today.
0: It's been a pleasure talking with you too, Doug, and it's amazing what you all have done. I can remember when Spirit FM started, and it's just God is working through you all in a miraculous way.
1: Thank you. We appreciate that. Well, I hope that you have a great day, and thanks again for coming on Community Matters and sharing about all the amazing work that Highway and Hedges Motorcycle Ministry is doing.
0: All right, thank you, Doug. You have a great day too.
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0: Hey, thanks for including Spirit FM on your wake up Saturday morning. I'm Jackie in for Sydney. 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

Chris got you. That's Mercy Me on Spirit FM. Hi, it's Jackie. On the day after our 32nd birthday at Spirit FM, and we've had the blessing of seeing multiple generations listening to Spirit FM. When we came on in 1994, there were kids who listened in the early days who now are moms and dads, and they have their own kids, and they're raising them up listening to Spirit FM. I mean, Mercy Me's been around for not as long as Spirit FM, but a good while. I wonder if they have people coming up to them at concerts who listened to them when they were younger, and now they have kids and they're listening to them. This artist might fit in that category. Brand new from Southern California, Carly Ann Taylor with Why Should I Worry on your encouraging Spirit FM.

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Here's Phil Wickham and Homesick for Heaven on your encouraging Spirit FM.

That's the latest from We the Kingdom on Spirit FM. Rescue me. Hi, it's Jackie in for Sydney this morning, and she's in for Doug this afternoon from 3 to 7, so you won't miss her. Just keep listening. But how about a head start on church tomorrow? You can wake up with an amazing time of worship and your favorite regular Spirit FM songs every Sunday morning with Jess on Made to Worship. So make sure when you wake up to turn on Spirit FM or stream Spirit FM or bring it in on your phone and watch the atmosphere change as you and the family are getting up and getting going and getting ready and getting to church. 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

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Here's Elevation Worship with Hallelujah on your encouraging Spirit FM.

0: The same God you've trusted through every season is with you now. Even in the moments you can't see it, He is still providing, still guiding, still carrying you through. Ephesians chapter 3 says He is able to do immeasurably more than all we ask or think, according to His power that is at work within us. God's faithfulness doesn't fade with the years, and His promises never run out. So go to Him again. He's still able. 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

Does God still speak today? Does he still get people's attention today? Hi, it's Jackie on Spirit FM in for Sydney this morning. I think this story says yes. A teenager in Illinois was driving to work on a country road when he spotted a car sitting in a ditch. At first, 16-year-old Randy wasn't sure if it was anything serious. Maybe they just slid off the road. But something didn't sit right. He drove into town, but then he decided to turn around and check. And when he got back to the car, he found a woman unconscious behind the wheel. He immediately called 911. Paramedics rushed her to the hospital. And doctors later told Randy that his decision to stop likely saved her life. If he'd arrived just 20 minutes later, they said she probably wouldn't have survived. Those thoughts that come on situations like that, I'm just saying. Here's Cody Carnes. Ain't nobody love me like Jesus on your encouraging Spirit FM.

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I'm Jackie with Chris Tomlin's new song, How Good It Is, on your encouraging Spirit FM.

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1: Psalm 30 verse 5 tells us, "For his anger is but for a moment, and his favor is for a lifetime. 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
1: This verse is an awesome promise once you get to the second half of it. But the word anger may set some of us on edge. We don't like the idea of an angry God. Or maybe we think of God as perpetually angry, as if it's our job to appease him in the hopes that he doesn't drop the hammer on us. But that isn't what this verse says about God. Psalm 30 verse 5 says that while God gets angry justly over sin and evil, God does not live angry. He is provoked to anger, but his favor is for a lifetime. His demeanor, his posture, his heart is love and favor, smiling upon his people. His anger must be provoked, but his favor is permanent. His anger at our sin may bring consequences that are painful, but his posture and heart toward us still brings joy with the morning. He is a saving God, including from his own wrath. That's why he sent his son to save. God's love and favor are permanent. He overflows with mercy and delights to bring us to a place of joy. So we praise him.
2: Author, speaker Barnabas Piper is a pastor at Emmanuel Nashville. For his books and resources, visit spiritfm.com.

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Hopeful, name of a new band on Spirit FM, their debut song, Everything is Better. I'm Jackie, and some parents are saying everything's going to be better when school gets back in session. 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

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It really is Amazing Grace. Phil Wickham and Crowder on Spirit FM. I'm Jackie. Thanks for listening this morning. Here's Chandler Moore, a song you don't have to just listen to. You can worship right along with him. God, I'm just grateful on Spirit FM.

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1: 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No past is too messy. 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
3: Silence. 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Many are abused, rejected, cast aside, forgotten. International Christian Centers for the Deaf steps into that silence, helping the deaf find language, skills, education, belonging, purpose. 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It is belonging, purpose, and the gospel made known, maybe for the very first time. 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

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Time to sleep in. Oh, wait. The kids, the groceries, the laundry. We're here to encourage you 24/7, even through your busy weekends. You're encouraging Spirit FM.

0: Ain't no way. Jamie McDonald on Spirit FM. Hi, it's Jackie. Thanks for listening. And let me tell you what our friends at God's Pit Crew are doing. Well, no, actually, I'll let them tell you.
1: Hey, y'all, it's Chris, the director of the media response team here in Weston, West Virginia. We're in a church right now. You can see the water was 7 feet deep. I mean, this is where people came to worship. They had no idea how they're going to get this cleaned up, but our volunteers are here. We got people from all over the country working hard, but we're getting this place cleaned out so this can be a place of worship again. Pray for this community. 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
0: So that's what God's Pit Crew is doing in West Virginia after the storms there, a couple weeks ago. Well, the tornadoes this week in Wisconsin, they're rolling out more volunteers and more blessing buckets tomorrow. 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

No Smoke. Wow. That's new from Emerson Day on Spirit FM. And if you think you've had an interesting summer, Emerson and her husband Bryce had their first child in May. So we know what they've been up to this summer. Here's another new artist on the scene, Peter Burton. Where would I be if I didn't have Jesus? On your encouraging Spirit FM.

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Jordan Felice on Spirit FM with Mandisa and friends. Jesus is coming back. Hi, it's Jackie. On the day after Spirit FM celebrated our birthday, it was July 31st of 1994 that Spirit FM officially signed on the air. So whether you've been with us since then or any July 31st along the way, including yesterday, thanks for listening. And stick around for Steph with more encouraging music and messages on this Saturday. Hope you're having a great one. Here's new music from Micah Tyler, Perfectly, on Spirit FM.

0: The same God you've trusted through every season is with you now. Even in the moments you can't see it, He is still providing, still guiding, still carrying you through. Ephesians chapter 3 says He is able to do immeasurably more than all we ask or think, according to His power that is at work within us. God's faithfulness doesn't fade with the years, and His promises never run out. So go to Him again. He's still able. 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

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Phil Wickham on your Encouraging Spirit FM. Good morning. I'm Steph. Thank you so much for spending a little bit of your Saturday morning along with me. Here's Caleb and John with Finished.

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Hi, my name is Steph. This is your Encouraging Spirit FM, a home improvement, or I guess in this case, a dorm improvement tip for you today. 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

sausage, tortellini, frozen veggies, chicken stock. 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This is your Encouraging Spirit FM. Hi there. I'm Steph. Thanks for hanging out today. Now, I'm not talking about the app Pinterest anymore. If you have items in your pantry and you're just not sure what to do with them, yep, I'm talking about going to AI. I did this the other night. I said those specific items and it gave me three or four different recipe options and then followed up with some questions saying, do you have this? Do you have that? And I can even tell you exactly how to create the recipe, when to cook it, what kind of pan to use. Blows my mind.

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My name is Steph. Here's a reminder for you this morning. The thing that you're worried about might still be there, and the challenge may not disappear overnight, but God's presence doesn't either. It is always there. Whenever you're ready to do today, running your errands, going to some appointments, you don't do it by yourself because the Lord is always with you. Deuteronomy 31:6, your spirit verse today. Be strong and courageous. Do not fear or be in dread for them, for it is the Lord your God who goes with you. He will not leave you or forsake you.

0: 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His mercy still heals. His grace still changes lives. No past is too messy. No failure is too great. 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

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City on a Hill, God of Wonders on your Encouraging Spirit FM. I'm Steph. Definitely one that is recognizable for myself. You know, sometimes you think that you need enough strength for your entire journey. Most days, you need courage just to take the next step. It might be that phone call that you're kind of dreading to make, or an appointment that you have to go to, a conversation that you know you need to have and you just don't want to. Well, God doesn't ask you to carry tomorrow today. He simply promises to be with you whenever you need today and wherever it leads. Deuteronomy 31:6, your spirit verse today. Be strong and courageous. Do not fear or be in dread of them, for it is the Lord your God who goes with you. He will not leave you or forsake you.

Lots of fluff. Lots of fur and lots of fluff. That is what happens when you have a long-haired cat. Hi there, my name is Steph. This is your Encouraging Spirit FM. I'm blown away that it is 1 year since Mr. Pierogi Warner joined my family. We, my husband Mike and I, rescued him from the local shelter in Bedford. And when I first saw this poor guy, he was so skinny and so scared. He was hiding underneath his bed in the little cubicle thing they had him in. And when we got him home, it took him about 2 weeks till he started warming up. Now, other than just the fluff everywhere, we also have to always watch our step because he loves to walk between our legs.

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Hi there, my name is Steph. My husband Mike and I were working on a project the other day, and we both had patience with each other. We both had the way to get this project done coming at it from very different ways and angles. He's very left brain, analytical, wants to get everything precise. I am, it's good enough. It will work. It's going to work the way that we wanted it to. It might not look the best, but it's good enough. And so putting the two of us together could be like a major problem. But you know what? I think that working on this project strengthened our marriage.

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Next time you get in your car, look in your glove box. I bet that you are one of the many people who have a ton of napkins in it. My name's Steph. This is your Encouraging Spirit FM. My glove box definitely, if you open it, will attack you with a bunch of napkins. But there's another item that I carry along in my glove box, thanks to my husband, Mike. And it is a packet of antibacterial wipes, you know, Lysol wipes, whatever, baby wipes, those kind of things. It kind of just varies depending on what's the cheapest that we can find. But these are so important. The other day I was at an antique store, which are so much fun and I love going to, but touching all the different things and looking at all the different stuff can make your hands feel just a little bit grimy. So it's awesome to be able to have those antibac wipes with you. Oh.

0: the same God you've trusted through every season is with you now. Even in the moments you can't see it, He is still providing, still guiding, still carrying you through. Ephesians chapter 3 says He is able to do immeasurably more than all we ask or think, according to His power that is at work within us. God's faithfulness doesn't fade with the years, and His promises never run out. So go to Him again. He's still able. Your encouraging Spirit FM.
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the music that has formed a generation. This is your Encouraging Spirit FM. My name is Steph. As a geriatric millennial born in 1981, this soundtrack formed my childhood. Anne of Green Gables, followed by Anne of Avonlea, followed by many years later, Anne the Continuing Story. That's Anne with an E. For some reason, a lot of things on my social media and things that I've just been scrolling and conversations that I've been randomly having with friends have brought up Anne of Green Gables. So I think that some plans soon are going to include sitting down for 12 plus hours and watching through all of the ones with Megan Follows.

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Hi there. Good afternoon. My name is Steph. You know, road trips are exciting. Sometimes the roads in life are exciting. But then sometimes there are some chapters and some roads that are lonely and some that are just plain hard. One of the most comforting promises in the Bible is that God doesn't send you ahead on your own. He walks with you every step of the way. So friend, whatever road you're on today, take heart, you are not walking alone. Deuteronomy 31:6, be strong and courageous. Do not fear or be in dread of them, for it is the Lord your God who goes with you. He will not leave you or forsake you.

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when it comes to meeting people for the first time, there is potentially a word that comes to mind, and that's anxiety. This is your Encouraging Spirit FM. My name is Steph. Thank you for hanging out with me today. Psychologists reveal that there is a key phrase that makes you instantly approachable when you're talking to a person or a group of people. And that phrase is, what do you think? When you ask somebody, what do you think? You are inviting them into a warm and engaging conversation. You're allowing them to know that you're open to what they're thinking about. And I am going to take this to heart. Because whether you're talking about somebody's fashion or the weather, everybody has an opinion and they love to share it.

When the day feels heavy and your thoughts won't settle, pause for a moment. Take a breath. Refocus your heart and notice God's goodness in the everyday moments. 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

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Hi there, I'm Steph. When you go shopping and you don't really have an agenda, sometimes it's really fun because you can come across so many things that are unexpected. Recently, shopping with my friend Rachel, we were at an antique store and there was this little corner of a vendor and all the items they had. It was, oh, my Grandma Hines had that. Ooh, my Grandma Senthamer had that item. And it was so extremely nostalgic and just so many warm memories flooding us from the items we were seeing. And these were like Pyrex items and kitchenware and the specific patterns that we grew up with. The people who had this booth had a little book and it said, "Our hope with this is that you will remember fondly of your loved ones who have already passed on. We curated this collection based on things that we appreciated about our grandparents, and we hope that you think about that too." And then it said, "Please, if you'd like, write a prayer request in this book because we are very thankful to be able to lift you up in prayer."

0: 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They are new every morning. Great is your faithfulness. That's just one of God's promises from Lamentations chapter 3 that you hear on your Encouraging Spirit FM. 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His mercy still heals. His grace still changes lives. No past is too messy. No failure is too great. You're never beyond the reach of God's redeeming love. 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

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This is your Encouraging Spirit FM with passion and even so come. My name is Steph. People often think that courage means you're never afraid, but that is not true. Courage is just taking the next step, even when you are afraid, because you know you're not taking it alone. And that's the promise in your spirit verse today from Deuteronomy. God doesn't say you'll never face the hard things. He says he'll be with you through them. Deuteronomy 31:6. Be strong and courageous. Do not fear or be in dread for them. For it is the Lord your God who goes with you. He will not leave you or forsake you.

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Hi there, I'm Steph. Yesterday was the 32nd birthiversary of Spirit FM. Birthday or anniversary. When's the business? I don't know what you really call it. But it was a great way and a great day to celebrate what God has been doing for 32 years. 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

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My name is Steph. When it comes to being early to a party, according to experts, don't be too early. You should actually just show up on time. If it says that the party is starting at 4, you get there at 4. The way I grew up, though, it was if the party says it's starting at 4, you show up about 10 minutes early. Because if you're not early, you're late. However, growing up, for a little while, I lived in the Philippines, and my brother had his birthday while we were there. My parents put this birthday party together, said the start time, let's just say it was 4 o'clock, and nobody showed up. 4:15, 4:30, 5, 5:30. Not until almost 6 o'clock did the first person show up to this birthday party. Because in the Filipino culture, being 2+ hours late is actually showing up on time.

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When it comes to cooking, it can be easy to accidentally mess up your recipe because you read it wrong. My name is Steph. Hi there. This is your Encouraging Spirit FM. When it comes to cooking and seasoning your recipes, though, experts say there is one thing you are not doing enough of, and that is salting your recipes. Yeah, according to expert chefs, there's almost always never enough seasoning. There's a recipe that I like to make. It's all just using one pot, and it's rice and veggies and chicken usually. And most of the time, I do need to add some extra salt. But when I made this one recently, I salted and peppered the chicken before cooking it up. And my husband, Mike, is so very kind, and he said it was still edible. I, on the other hand, threw the chicken away.

0: the same God you've trusted through every season is with you now. Even in the moments you can't see it, He is still providing, still guiding, still carrying you through. Ephesians chapter 3 says He is able to do immeasurably more than all we ask or think, according to His power that is at work within us. God's faithfulness doesn't fade with the years, and His promises never run out. So go to Him again. He's still able. Your encouraging Spirit FM.
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sausage, tortellini, frozen veggies, chicken stock. 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This is your Encouraging Spirit FM. Hi there. I'm Steph. Thanks for hanging out today. Now, I'm not talking about the app Pinterest anymore. If you have items in your pantry and you're just not sure what to do with them, yep, I'm talking about going to AI. I did this the other night. I said those specific items and it gave me three or four different recipe options and then followed up with some questions saying, do you have this? Do you have that? And I can even tell you exactly how to create the recipe, when to cook it, what kind of pan to use. Blows my mind.

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My name is Steph. Mixed CDs. Yeah, that's a throwback for you. The other day, I was riding around with my husband, Mike, in his car, and he has a CD player in it, and pulled out and inserted this mixed CD. And he's like, you know, this might be music you like, you may not. Y'all, it was like such an amazing throwback to, 1997, 98. It was like OC Supertones, Barlow Girl, just some great ska kind of music. And I was reliving my early teen years.

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Hi there, I'm Steph. This is your Encouraging Spirit FM, and here's a reminder for you today. That thing that you're worrying about, yeah, you know what it is, and it is there. The challenge is not disappearing overnight, but God's presence also is not disappearing overnight. 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The Lord is with you. 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Do not fear or be in dread for them. 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

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I'm Steph. Thank you so much for hanging out with me today. I'm going to be heading out and looking forward to doing some cooking this weekend and definitely trying not to overseason any of the food. Stay tuned. Sydney's still filling in for Doug for his vacation. She's in next for your afternoon.

0: 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They are new every morning. 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His mercy still heals. His grace still changes lives. 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
1: Meet Damir. While many of us think Europe has reached with the gospel, there are fewer believers there than we imagine. 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He says, "We hear about revivals worldwide, but we never experienced it. 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

Good afternoon. I hope you're having a wonderful Saturday. Hope that you have found some rest today. Maybe you've gotten a few things checked off of your to-do list as well. Since you are here, you may as well stay a while, find some encouragement for the rest of your weekend. I'm Sydney, hanging out on the afternoon show today, in for Doug on Spirit FM.

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Hey there, I'm Sydney. I didn't know until today that today is National Exercise with Your Child Week. So it's an encouragement for the whole family to get out there and get some movement in and get some exercise. Maybe it's everyone going for a swim or a hike or a bike ride. But I was thinking about this, and I exercise with my kids pretty much every day because as a mom who's home with her kids during the day, that's the only way I'm getting an exercise. It's a walk with the baby in the stroller and my daughter alongside of me, or it's an exercise in the playroom. This is why I specifically have all of my workout equipment in the kids' playroom so that I can actually get in there and get a workout in while they are, of course, playing.

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Be strong and courageous. Do not fear or be in dread of them, for it is the Lord your God who goes with you. He will not leave you or forsake you. Our spirit verse today, Deuteronomy 31:6. I love this reminder because at the end of that verse, we see something about God's character that remains true and unchanging. He will not leave you or forsake you. How much hope and comfort is found just in those words, to know that in our broken world and to know that because of human nature, we're going to have times when human beings let us down, but Christ never will. I'm Sydney. I hope you find some encouragement in that this afternoon, and I hope you'll stay right here on Spirit FM.

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Hey, it's Sydney. This past week, I've been trying to get outside as much as possible, but of course, it's still pretty hot out because it's summer. So we've been going out early in the mornings, myself and the kids, just trying to get in some sunshine and fresh air before it gets sweltering. And I've noticed the mornings are actually rather cool and they feel really nice. And there's this beautiful breeze and it's got me wanting fall so bad because that's what the mornings remind me of, a crisp fall day where the sun is shining and it's still a little warm, but you've got that nice cool breeze. And so I am truly counting down the days until it feels like that all day long in the fall.

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This is your chance to take a breath and slow your Saturday down. Hi there, I'm Sydney. This is your encouraging Spirit FM. I'm so thankful that you are here. And you know, that is what the weekend is for, if you've forgotten, because I know for myself, I can think, okay, the weekend is here. I can get everything done that I couldn't do during the week. But the weekend is for slowing down. So even if it's just for a half an hour on this Saturday, take a breath, take a beat, take a moment, be present, allow yourself some rest, and go slowly through your Saturday.

0: The same God you've trusted through every season is with you now. Even in the moments you can't see it, He is still providing, still guiding, still carrying you through. Ephesians chapter 3 says He is able to do immeasurably more than all we ask or think, according to His power that is at work within us. God's faithfulness doesn't fade with the years, and His promises never run out. So go to Him again. He's still able. 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
1: I've never seen a morning the sun forgot to rise, in every single detail, you're faithful every time.

Contentment is so important, but it can look different in different seasons of life. Hi, it's Sydney on Spirit FM. I was thinking about this and how contentment has looked different for me throughout the years, because contentment can look like having a lot of joy in a hard circumstance, not necessarily wanting to remain in that difficulty, but still having joy in the midst of it because our hope is in Christ. Contentment can also look like taking that next step with faith, not certain what the future is going to look like, but trusting that the Lord is going to provide and take care of what needs taking care of. Contentment can look like just doing the next right thing or going about your daily routine, knowing that in the blink of an eye, it could all change for the better or for the worse, but purposing it in your heart to be joyful and content with what you have in this moment.

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I'm Sydney, and I'm so glad that you are here. Maybe you show up for the encouragement. Maybe you show up for a friend to go about the day with you. But I also want to encourage you to show up tomorrow morning. If you're looking for a great way to get your heart ready before you go to your Sunday morning worship service, this is a great way to do that. You tune in to Made to Worship on Spirit FM. It's every Sunday morning, 6 a.m. until noon. And you can get your heart ready as you listen to the music, as you hear encouragement from Jess. She is going to share that inspiration that helps you get your heart ready before you even get to church. So tune in while you are on your way. Tune in while you're making breakfast for the kids. You're going to find encouragement and you're going to have your heart ready to worship.

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Do you remember the excitement you had about summer when you were a kid? Hi, it's Sydney on Spirit FM. This is something I've been thinking about, and I was recently reading about how we can kind of bring back the things that gave us that wonderful summertime feeling as kids and still enjoy it as adults. And one of the best things to do is to get outside, because that's what we did when we were kids. We went outdoors, we spent time camping or swimming or bike riding, or if you were like me, you just sat outside while you were reading books. Either way, there was just something about being outdoors in the warmth, in the sunshine, and it just made you feel better about life. So maybe that's what life has been missing, a little time outside.

Hey there, I'm Sydney, and you're listening to Your Encouraging Spirit FM. We're talking about how to get back that feeling that we had in the summer as kids. What are the things that we did then that we could actually still do today? What about getting creative? I don't know about you, but when I was a kid, I couldn't just go to my mom and tell her I was bored, because if I did that, I was probably going to get a chore to do. So I had to get creative. I had to find ways to fill in the hours between going swimming in the pool and bike riding with my brother. And so that's where I learned things like how much I enjoy writing, how much I enjoy reading, and even tried things and learned I wasn't very good at them, like painting and drawing. So maybe this is an encouragement for us adults to really embrace the boredom, to stop scrolling on our phones, get creative, and find the things that we didn't even know we were good at or might enjoy.

If your life feels like it's on pause, it might be time for a reset. 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

I Know a Name. That's Elevation Worship and Brandon Lake on your Encouraging Spirit FM. Hi, it's Sydney hanging out for your Saturday afternoon and for Doug today, enjoying this time with you. So I hope you'll stick around. There's more encouragement ahead. 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

0: Because of the Lord's great love, we are not consumed, for his compassions never fail. They are new every morning. 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His mercy still heals. His grace still changes lives. No past is too messy. No failure is too great. 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

No one can do it all. Hi, it's Sydney on Spirit FM. It's such a simple truth, but if you're like me, you need that reminder sometimes, because sometimes I start to try and convince myself that I can do all of the things all of the time. But the reality is something has to give every day and something has to give in every season. Here's an example. When I left my house this afternoon, my living room was an absolute wreck, and the dining room table was still covered in the laundry I had just finished folding. And the thing is, it kind of drove me crazy because I didn't like leaving the house knowing that mess was there. But that's what had to give today, because other things had to get done before the living room was picked up and the laundry was put away. Now, I know my husband will probably take care of those things, but even if he doesn't, I know it's okay that some things have to give in certain seasons of life.

God Ain't Finished Yet. That's Emerson Day on Spirit FM. Hey, it's Sydney here with your spirit verse today. Deuteronomy 31:6 says, "Be strong and courageous. Do not fear or be in dread of them, for it is the Lord your God who goes with you. He will not leave you or forsake you."

0: Your giving is not just sharing the gospel in our community, it is sharing the gospel all over the world. Hey, it's Doug from the Afternoon Show right here on Spirit FM, and I just want to say thank you to everybody that got involved during our God's Pit Crew Blessing Bucket Drive. 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

We are talking about bringing back the feeling that summer used to give us as kids. Hi, it's Sydney on Spirit FM. Was it because we were kids, or was it because summer was just a different time of the year and changed how we approached life? Because one of the things that summer offered us as kids was more unstructured time. We weren't at school. We weren't doing homework in the evenings. We had time on our hands. And this is important for adults too. Now, this is difficult if you're working, if you're a parent, if you have a busy schedule, but I think it's a great reminder to maybe schedule in the unscheduled time where there's nothing on the calendar, there's nothing you have to do, and you might find that in that unstructured time, you find more creativity, you find more rest, maybe you find more friends, or you find new things that you didn't know you enjoyed. We loved summer because it gave us time to explore and learn in different ways, and maybe our need for that hasn't changed just because we grew up.

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If you're just tuning in, we've been chatting about how to bring back that summertime feeling we had as kids by embracing the things that made summer special, like all of the unstructured time and getting outside as often as we could. Here's another one. Actually get in the water when you go to the pool or the beach, because as adults, it's so easy, right, to think the kids are swimming, they're entertained, they're doing their own thing, and I'm going to sit here and read a book and enjoy the peace and quiet. But honestly, the best way to enjoy it is to get in the water with them. This is my favorite thing about taking my kids to go swimming, is that I'm getting in the water too. I'm making the most of that time. I'm going to get in some movement and enjoy one of the best parts of summer, which is getting to go swimming.

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That's Josh Baldwin on Your Encouraging Spirit FM. Hi, I'm Sydney. Spending the afternoon here with you, moving into your evening. Maybe you got big plans for your Saturday. Maybe your plans are just to rest and relax. Either way, you can stay right here for the soundtrack to a restful and relaxing weekend. Here is We Are Messengers, Faith, Hope, Love on Spirit FM.

0: The same God you've trusted through every season is with you now. Even in the moments you can't see it, He is still providing, still guiding, still carrying you through. Ephesians chapter 3 says He is able to do immeasurably more than all we ask or think, according to His power that is at work within us. God's faithfulness doesn't fade with the years, and His promises never run out. So go to Him again. He's still able. 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

season to season. But as that change comes and as those seasons move, we can practice contentment in each and every one by leaning on the Lord's strength and His grace. Because the truth is, if I'm trying to be content in my own strength, it's just not going to happen. I have to have the Lord's help to do practically everything in life, including be content in the good gifts that He's given me. I have to ask Him for grace and strength and guidance and wisdom and all of those things, because otherwise I'm going to get tripped up on my own thoughts and the things that I think I should have or the places I think I should be. I have to ask Him to keep my eyes focused on what matters most.

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2: All of us are prone to self-dependence and turning from God. Every day we do this in small ways, and sometimes we do it in large life-altering ways. And when we realize we have stepped out of God's smile, that He has handed us over to our own wills because of our self-adoration and sin, we have only one choice: repent. We do as David did in Psalm 30, verses 8 through 10, and we turn our faces to God and cry out to Him for mercy. These verses tell us, "To you, O Lord, I cry, and to the Lord I plead for mercy. What profit is there in my death if I go down to the pit? Will the dust praise you? Will it tell of your faithfulness? Hear, O Lord, and be merciful to me. O Lord, be my helper." To plead with God for mercy would be enough to gain God's mercy. Favor is His default, and He is gracious. But David exemplifies a further way people of faith should respond to God, because we know the way God has revealed Himself through His Word. David reasons with God. After asking for mercy, he essentially says, "How can I glorify you if I die? What would my death accomplish?" He is making an argument to God about God's own glory. Charles Spurgeon said that God loves it when His saints reason with Him. It shows that we have taken God's words to heart and are being governed and shaped by them. It isn't manipulative or combative. It isn't bending God to our will, but bending our will to His, because His word and His glory are shaping us. So we repent, throwing ourselves fully on the mercy of God and pleading with Him according to His own words. And when we do, He overflows with mercy.
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Here is your reminder that not every moment needs to be captured or shared in order for it to count. Hi, it's Sydney on Spirit FM. So just the other day, I was walking around with my kids. We were outside. I had the baby in the stroller. My daughter was playing. It was a beautiful morning and she was trying to catch butterflies. And there was just this such adorable scene unfolding right in front of me. And my first thought was, I need to run inside and get my phone and video this right now. And then I stopped myself because I would have missed that moment. Butterflies being chased by a five-year-old aren't going to linger very long. And so that moment was small and it was short. And as much as I wanted to kind of keep it forever and capture it as best I could, going and grabbing my phone was not the best way to do that. The best way to capture it, the best way to make it count, was to stay present and simply take it in myself.

Everyone questions, everyone asks why sometimes. Hi, it's Sydney on Spirit FM. And maybe that's the season of life that you're in where you're asking those questions and you're wondering why, and you are very curious what God is up to in this season. I want to encourage you with a quote from Charles Spurgeon, and I think this will bring some comfort to you if that's what's on your mind. It says, God is too good to be unkind, and he is too wise to be mistaken. And when we cannot trace his hand, we must trust his heart.

0: 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I don't care if they remember me. 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

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Hey, it's Sydney. Thank you so much for letting me hang out with you on the afternoon show this week. Doug will be back with you on Monday, and I'll be hanging out with you on the evening show again. But until then, stay right here. You'll find more encouraging music all night long on Spirit FM.

0: God's love isn't something you have to earn. Romans 5:8 says, "But God demonstrates his own love toward us in this: while we were still sinners, Christ died for us." 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He loved us first with unconditional love, and it changed everything. 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